got it together, didn't we? We've definitely got our thing together, don't we, baby? Nobody but you.

people exist before they're allowed to be free. Yes, and how many times can a man turn his head and pretend that he just

that mama, she got it sticking in the cameraman. Oh, we could have some. And he's up there. What's that?

0: Das Radio.
1: We got it together, didn't we? We've definitely got our thing together, don't we, baby? Nobody but you.